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I'm the man from the big beat. Hey, won't you come play round my way? And listen to what I gotta say. Don't you know I am the man? Rock show here in Japan. Have people shaking my hand.

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are stumping and the jam is pumping. Look ahead, the crowd is jumping. 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